right. And then that villain choked her till poor old me died. He threw her in the river below the mill dam and rode back to his home like an

promised her money and many fine things. She met him as promised, they went for a ride. And then that villain choked her to

searched all around. They found her poor body tossed up on the rocks. They thought that George Luther had killed only Weiss.

He lived by the apple orchard in this little old orchard shack. His real name was Jackson Taylor, but I called him Applejack. Now old Applejack was loved by everyone he ever knew. Applejack picked apples, but he picked the banjo too.

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